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1: Cutting the dots to combine the artificial intelligence with the remote inspection techniques. We do believe that we have a possibility to play a great role because the idea as a medium and long-term strategy is to become really a focal point here for the Chinese industry.

0: In 2016, Yicai Global, the Chinese language new media brand of Yicai Media Group, stepped onto the world stage. Using English as a bridge, it has built a China-focused financial news network for global audiences, delivering non-stop, real-time Chinese financial news to the world. Its mission is to be the primary...
1: 防公积金提取政策。货八条明确三方面调整，一是

Gorilla Shanghai isn't just a location, it's our gateway to China innovation. Gorilla is a company with more than 160 years of experience.But today we are not just a classification society. We love to say that Terina is a knowledge company today. Terina is a long time that came in China several years ago. For the marine, China represents, you know, the pillar of the worldwide economy. For the shipbuilding especially, today is holding more than 63% of the worldwide order book.We decided to establish our headquarters of Asia Pacific here because we do believe that Shanghai represents a sort of center of gravity, especially for the shipping world. Shanghai Port of Tar years ago changing its DNA from river port to deep sea port.Nowadays is evolving again, moving around more than 50 million of EU, right? A huge number of ships that are departing and arriving in Shanghai. We have a possibility to serve our clients in an ecosystem since a few years nowadays. We started to be with them, Adora and SWS, support them during the construction of the first ship that was Adora Magic City.For the future, in building ship, China can become an alternative, right? The idea for the coming 5 years is to doubling the revenue. Of course, is to continue to invest in Shanghai, but in China. We are now connecting the dots to combine the artificial intelligence with the remote inspection techniques. We do believe that we have a possibility to play a great role because the idea as a medium and long-term strategy is to become really a focal point here for the Chinese industry.